Don't fight it any longer. Come to me again in the cold, cold night. In the cold, cold night.

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2: Lucky people, north and south. 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

0: see, I hurt my lower lumbar. 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

0: Good To Me adını taşıyan 10. albümünü piyasaya sürdüğü yeni şarkılarından Brack of Stone. Scott Walker sırayı alıyor. Jackie.
1: And if one day I should become a singer with a Spanish bum who sings for women of great virtue, I'd sing to them with a guitar I borrowed from a coffee bar. Well, what you don't know doesn't hurt you.

handle pink elephants I'd see. Though I'd be drunk as I could be, still I would sing my song to me about the time they called me Shacky. If I could be for only an hour, if I could be for an hour every day, if I could be for just one little hour, a cute, cute in a stupid ass way. And if I joined the social world, became procurer of young girls, then I would have my

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I'd sing the song that I sang then about the time they called me Shaggy. If I could be for only an hour, if I could be for an hour every day, if I could be for just one little hour, a cute, cute in a stupid ass way. Now tell me, wouldn't it be nice that if one day in paradise I'd sing for all the ladies up there, and they would sing along with me, we'd be so happy there to be, 'cause down below is really nowhere.

0: Taoist monks had good intention playing doctor with what God's got. We saw divine intervention rattle through the bones of everybody that was ever shot.
1: I wanna be a wolf.

Ce sunt eu, Isrei, din Behavle, Man, Stars, Art, Light, Rikes, Lady, Shot, Good Man, Shot, Jis, Rest, Timir, Ce Pare, Ian, Bora, Docu, Sex, Sex, Zon, Dom, Boy, Sex, Rabu, Inu, Nupan, Nier, Fisherman, Blues, Armen, Eram, Shtu, Will Not Kill, Will, Sex, Sex, Sex, Sex, Sex, Sex, Sex, Sex, Sex, Sex, Sex, Sex, Sex, Sex, Sex, Sex, Sex, Sex, Sex, Sex, Sex, Sex, Sex, Sex, Sex, Sex, Sex, Sex, Sex, Sex, 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Sex, Sex, Sex, Sex, Sex, Sex, Sex, Sex, Sex, Sex, Sex, Sex, Sex, Sex, Sex, Sex, Sex, S

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Now my 2 feet are taking turns and it's 1 foot forward. 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Let's make another one. 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
1: So I am standing at the end of the crossroad, trying to find myself. And how could I tell you? Because you don't really know. See, I have to find myself. 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You see me standing. 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
2: No love, no peace, no shoes on my feet, no home, just a shack where I sleep. 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